with the man and him. I've been with her all night long, sharing a feeling that grew strong. We found ourselves a love that couldn't possibly go wrong.

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You're fine. So kind. Got to tell this world that you mind. And if you try to hit it, I quit on my thumb. Real nervous, somebody show him fun. Come on, baby. Drive crazy. Goodness gracious, great balls of fire.